0: Now, live from the My Caribou Now newsroom, this is Country 840 News.
1: I'm George Henderson. School trustees in the Quesnel School District will be getting a pretty big pay raise following a review of what others are making in the province. It won't be for the current trustees, however. Board Chair Lisa Boudreau explains.
2: This does not come into place for this board. This will come into place on January 1st of next year after the new board is in place. And I do think percentages don't really tell the full story, so I do want to share with you the actual numbers. The board remuneration will move from $15,240 annually to $18,990 annually.
1: Boudreau says the increase reflects the average of seven similar-sized districts in the province. A new policy calls for a cost of living increase each year based on the Consumer Price Index in December and a review of other districts in BC every 4 years. Boudreau says there likely will only be very small changes moving forward. The vote was 5-2 in favor, with trustees Tony Goulet and Honey Aplek opposed. The school trustee pay hike in Quesnel isn't sitting well with teachers. Don Roger, the president of the Quesnel and District Teachers Association, not only questions the amount, but also the timing. She says just a day prior to the decision, they were told about necessary constraints in the budget that needed to be put in place. Roger says they are losing four teachers next year due to declining enrollment and being in funding protection. She says it is inappropriate for trustees to be voting on their own increase in the first place, and Roger is calling for the province to look into the efficiency of school boards and what work they are actually doing. She says she knows that there are school boards around the province that are doing very good work, but they would just like to know what kind of hours people are putting in. A new agreement between Ottawa and Alberta could see construction start on a new pipeline to BC's coast as early as 2027. There are a lot of steps before the project can go ahead, including confirming a proponent and a route. Prime Minister Mark Carney says the agreement is about building trust and cooperation.
3: Cooperation that recognizes British Columbians should share in substantial economic benefits from projects that impact them.
1: Premier David Eby slammed the agreement in a statement. He says the pipeline proposal is pulling attention away from dozens of shovel-ready projects in BC. In sports, Canada picked up a win to open up the World Hockey Championships in Switzerland today, and they beat one of the better teams, Sweden, 5-3. Canada will take on Italy tomorrow. It is a night off in the Stanley Cup playoffs. The Montreal Canadiens will host Buffalo tomorrow night. The Habs have a 3-2 lead in that best-of-seven series. Closer to home, four female hockey players from the Caribou have been selected to the BC Hockey Under-18 Female Program of Excellence Provincial Camp. The camp will feature 76 of BC's top female players born between 2009 and 2012. On the roster are 100 miles Mayelle Briggs, 150 miles Lily Kruger, and Williams Lake's Grace Porter and Kia Swanson. Camp is in July in Chilliwack, and the top players will advance to the Under-18 Christmas Camp in December with hopes of making Team BC for the 2027 Canada Winter Games in Quebec City. In Quesnel this weekend, there are four games for the Western Canadian Spring Hockey League at the West Fraser Centre. There are four Under-18 teams in the short season league, and one of them is the Quesnel River Rush Under-18 squad. The others are Kamloops, Northern Alberta, and Southern Alberta. They'll begin practice at 10 a.m. today, and the games got underway at 3 this afternoon. There's also action tomorrow and on Sunday. On the diamond tonight, the Toronto Blue Jays will open up a weekend series in Detroit against the Tigers. The Jays are coming off winning 1 of 3 against Tampa Bay. They are now 19-24 on the season. Caribou weather for tonight, clouds and a chance of showers. Risk of a thunderstorm, a low of 5 degrees in Quesnel, 2 in Williams Lake, just +1 in 100 Mile House. And then for tomorrow, mainly cloudy in the Quesnel area with a chance of showers and some wind, a high of 14 degrees. For Williams Lake and 100 Mile House tomorrow, a mix of sun and cloud with a chance of showers, risk of a thunderstorm and some wind, a high of 9 degrees in Williams Lake, 8 in 100 Mile House. 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

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However you spend it with us. 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

Dylan Scott here on Country 840, what he'll never have. Hey, how's it going? It's Becky here. And hey, I don't know what kind of movies you've been into recently, but I've had enough people here at work tell me about a few older movies I should be watching. So I actually broke down the other day and I watched The Terminator for the first time in my life. And it's funny because, like, obviously it was not the generation I was from in 1984. I was not even, like, a concept. I think my parents were in high school at that point. But it's kind of cool to, like, figure out where all those pop culture references officially come from. Now, I am told if I got to see a movie in the Terminator saga, I have to see Terminator 2. Apparently that is the best one. That's going to be, I think, the start of my weekend plans for the May 2-4 weekend. Just start off by watching some old movies. Now, if I had to go back and watch at least

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4: 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A countrified ZZ Top tribute album had the good old country boys belting out their hits, cover songs really, but Brad Paisley's country charged version of Sharp Dressed Man, hand-selected for today's second spin. 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

Brock Phillips here on Country 840 with something else. Hey, how's it going? It's Becky here, and I have found something amazing out today. And I got to give all the credit to my friend who suggested this, but if you have any kind of long hair that you've ever put up on a ponytail and you've had like that horrible tension headache, thing of the past, totally gone. My buddy was telling me what you need to do instead is do two ponytails, like one right on the top, kind of like that top part of the head, and then another one immediately underneath it. It still looks like the same ponytail, but now you've taken the weight off of that one point in your scalp. And I tried it for the first time this morning, and let me tell you, no headache. Nothing like that. The ponytail has stayed. It looks adorable. Like, it's fantastic. This is the best hair trick I've ever tried in my life. So, hey, if you've had that tension headaches that are constantly happening, please try it out. It is so nice. I'm like, 5:30 into my day now. No tension headache. It's fabulous. I love it. Turns out I wasn't like, super dehydrated or needed water. Nothing like that. It's just a full tension headache that I was suffering through the whole time. So, hey, if you're putting the ponytail up, trying to get that hair off your neck, please try the double thing. It works so well.

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0: Madeline Merlo here on Country 840 with It Didn't. Oh, hey, how's it going? It's Becky here, and hey, we are officially about to kick off the long weekend, or at the least, I always count the weekend start as Friday night when I get off work at 6 p.m., and hey, 6 p.m., just about to start, so welcome to the long weekend. I hope you have some phenomenal plans of planned or, you know, events or just simply relaxing, and I give you a bit of a weather update on what we're supposed to look like, but every time this afternoon I've checked Environment Canada, it's changed. We were having full day of sun on Sunday. Now it's like mostly clouds and some rain. It's supposed to be all cloudy tomorrow. Now it's rainy. Maybe some sun. I give up. I don't know. The weather is going to do what the weather does. And this weekend, I'm just going to prepare for everything. Raincoat, sunscreen, bug spray, whatever I need. I'll just put in the back of my car. And then, hey, whatever the weather does, at least I'll be prepared. But I hope you enjoy this long weekend. Take some much-needed relaxing time. Go enjoy your camping holiday, whatever you got planned. I'll be back here, not on Monday like normal, but on Tuesday, hopefully much more tanned and relaxed than I have been this week. But hey, have yourself a good time.
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1: I'm George Henderson. Trustee remuneration will be going up by around $3,700 a year for each school trustee in the Quesnel School District. Board policy now states that trustee stipends will be reviewed every 4 years and will be adjusted to match the average of similar-sized districts in the province. Board Chair Lisa Boudreau says future reviews likely won't see larger increases like this.
2: As far as I know, a comprehensive review like this hasn't been done in this district. So going through this, we're recognizing that trustee compensation has really fallen below average. So likely this is going to be the only time we see a jump like this, and moving forward, it's going to be small.
1: Boudreau says the adjustment won't be made until January 1st after a new board is elected. Trustee pay will go from $15,240 annually to $18,990. By comparison, trustees in the Caribou Chilcotin School District make between $18,864 up to $21,781, although it wasn't one of the seven districts that the board compared to, as it is bigger in terms of the number of students and the budget it manages. Boudreau says the board feels that fair compensation will allow a more diverse group of people to run for the position, and not just those who are retired or who have a flexible work schedule. The vote was 5-2 in favor of the increase, with trustees Tony Goulet and Honey Affleck opposed. The Quinellan District Teachers Association is not a fan of the large increase that school trustees will be getting. President Don Rogers says they don't feel it is appropriate for trustees to be voting on their own increase in the first place. She says while she feels trustees should be paid a fair wage for the work that they do, they would like to know what that work is and how much time is being spent doing it. Roger feels there needs to be some oversight on that as well from the province. She also questions the timing of the increase, as they will be down 4 teachers next year due to declining enrollment and the district being in funding protection. Premier David Eby slammed a new energy agreement between Alberta and the federal government that was announced today. Provincial reporter Emily Joveski has more.
3: The deal includes a plan to keep Alberta's carbon price lower than the current federal benchmark. It also lays out a process for construction on a new pipeline to BC's coast to possibly start as early as next year, though there's still no confirmed proponent or route. Eby says the agreement amounts to rewarding bad behavior, referring to discussions around Alberta separatism. He again stressed opposition to any repeal of an oil tanker ban to BC's north coast. The BC Conservatives say the NDP government's opposition to the pipeline has left the province sidelined in the discussions. Emily Joveski, Vista News, Victoria.
1: Tomorrow, the Interlakes community will get a chance to dunk their fire chief. The Interlakes Volunteer Fire Department is putting on its annual open house at the Interlakes Community Hall. Fire Chief Paul Beer says there will be plenty of games for the community to enjoy.
4: There should be lots of fun activities for the community. We've got live music happening, and we've got some hose exercises where people can try on our gear and spray some water hoses. And then we've even got a dunk tank where they're going to be dunking the fire chief, so I'm going to be sitting in the dunk tank from 1 o'clock till 2 o'clock.
1: Beer adds there will also be raffles to participate in. The fire department says they love this event because it's a way that they get to get out and meet more members of the community. The Interlakes Fire Department's open house will be tomorrow from 10 a.m. until 2 p.m. In sports, Canada opened with a win today at the World Hockey Championships in Switzerland. They beat Sweden 5-3, 5 different goal scorers for Canada, who will play Italy next tomorrow. In the Stanley Cup playoffs, it is a night off tonight. Montreal, up 3-2, will play host to Buffalo tomorrow night. Caribou weather for tonight, clouds and a chance of showers, also a risk of a thunderstorm and a low of 5 in Quesnel, 2 in Williams Lake, just 1 in 100 Mile House. And then for tomorrow, mainly cloudy in the Quesnel area with a chance of showers and some wind, a high up around 14. For Williams Lake and 100 Mile tomorrow, a mix of sun and cloud, chance of showers, risk of a thunderstorm and some wind, a high of 9 in Williams Lake, 8 in 100 Mile. 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
1: I'm George Henderson. Trustee remuneration will be going up by around $3,700 a year for each school trustee in the Quesnel School District. Board policy now states that trustee stipends will be reviewed every 4 years and will be adjusted to match the average of similar-sized districts in the province. Board Chair Lisa Boudreau says future reviews likely won't see larger increases like this.
2: As far as I know, a comprehensive review like this hasn't been done in this district. So going through this, we're recognizing that trustee compensation has really fallen below average. So likely this is going to be the only time we see a jump like this, and moving forward, it's going to be small.
1: Boudreau says the adjustment won't be made until January 1st after a new board is elected. Trustee pay will go from $15,240 annually to $18,990. By comparison, trustees in the Caribou Chilcotin School District make between $18,864 up to $21,781, although it wasn't one of the seven districts that the board compared to, as it is bigger in terms of the number of students and the budget it manages. Boudreau says the board feels that fair compensation will allow a more diverse group of people to run for the position, and not just those who are retired or who have a flexible work schedule. The vote was 5-2 in favor of the increase, with trustees Tony Goulet and Honey Affleck opposed. The Quinellan District Teachers Association is not a fan of the large increase that school trustees will be getting. President Don Rogers says they don't feel it is appropriate for trustees to be voting on their own increase in the first place. She says while she feels trustees should be paid a fair wage for the work that they do, they would like to know what that work is and how much time is being spent doing it. Roger feels there needs to be some oversight on that as well from the province. She also questions the timing of the increase, as they will be down 4 teachers next year due to declining enrollment and the district being in funding protection. Premier David Eby slammed a new energy agreement between Alberta and the federal government that was announced today. Provincial reporter Emily Joveski has more.
3: The deal includes a plan to keep Alberta's carbon price lower than the current federal benchmark. It also lays out a process for construction on a new pipeline to BC's coast to possibly start as early as next year, though there's still no confirmed proponent or route. Eby says the agreement amounts to rewarding bad behavior, referring to discussions around Alberta separatism. He again stressed opposition to any repeal of an oil tanker ban to BC's north coast. The BC Conservatives say the NDP government's opposition to the pipeline has left the province sidelined in the discussions. Emily Joveski, Vista News, Victoria.
1: Tomorrow, the Interlakes community will get a chance to dunk their fire chief. The Interlakes Volunteer Fire Department is putting on its annual open house at the Interlakes Community Hall. Fire Chief Paul Beer says there will be plenty of games for the community to enjoy.
4: There should be lots of fun activities for the community. We've got live music happening, and we've got some hose exercises where people can try on our gear and spray some water hoses. And then we've even got a dunk tank where they're going to be dunking the fire chief, so I'm going to be sitting in the dunk tank from 1 o'clock till 2 o'clock.
1: Beer adds there will also be raffles to participate in. The fire department says they love this event because it's a way that they get to get out and meet more members of the community. The Interlakes Fire Department's open house will be tomorrow from 10 a.m. until 2 p.m. In sports, Canada opened with a win today at the World Hockey Championships in Switzerland. They beat Sweden 5-3, 5 different goal scorers for Canada, who will play Italy next tomorrow. In the Stanley Cup playoffs, it is a night off tonight. Montreal, up 3-2, will play host to Buffalo tomorrow night. Caribou weather for tonight, clouds and a chance of showers, also a risk of a thunderstorm and a low of 5 in Quesnel, 2 in Williams Lake, just 1 in 100 Mile House. And then for tomorrow, mainly cloudy in the Quesnel area with a chance of showers and some wind, a high up around 14. For Williams Lake and 100 Mile tomorrow, a mix of sun and cloud, chance of showers, risk of a thunderstorm and some wind, a high of 9 in Williams Lake, 8 in 100 Mile. 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

down, so I hitched down I-65. I climbed into her Trans Am, an hour below Birmingham. She was headed home and I was there for the ride.

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1: I'm George Henderson. Trustee remuneration will be going up by around $3,700 a year for each school trustee in the Quesnel School District. Board policy now states that trustee stipends will be reviewed every 4 years and will be adjusted to match the average of similar-sized districts in the province. Board Chair Lisa Boudreaux says future reviews likely won't see larger increases like this.
2: As far as I know, a comprehensive review like this hasn't been done in this district. So going through this, we're recognizing that trustee compensation has really fallen below average. So likely this is going to be the only time we see a jump like this, and moving forward, it's going to be small.
1: Boudreaux says the adjustment won't be made until January 1st after a new board is elected. Trustee pay will go from $15,240 annually to $18,990. By comparison, trustees in the Caribou-Chilcotin School District make between $18,864 up to $21,781, although it wasn't one of the seven districts that the board compared to, as it is bigger in terms of the number of students and the budget it manages. Boudreaux says the board feels that fair compensation will allow a more diverse group of people to run for the position, and not just those who are retired or who have a flexible work schedule. The vote was 5-2 in favor of the increase, with trustees Tony Goulet and Honey Affleck opposed. The Quinellan District Teachers Association is not a fan of the large increase that school trustees will be getting. President Don Rogers says they don't feel it is appropriate for trustees to be voting on their own increase in the first place. She says while she feels trustees should be paid a fair wage for the work that they do, they would like to know what that work is and how much time is being spent doing it. Roger feels there needs to be some oversight on that as well from the province. She also questions the timing of the increase, as they will be down 4 teachers next year due to declining enrollment and the district being in funding protection. Premier David Eby slammed a new energy agreement between Alberta and the federal government that was announced today. Provincial reporter Emily Joveski has more.
3: The deal includes a plan to keep Alberta's carbon price lower than the current federal benchmark. It also lays out a process for construction on a new pipeline to BC's coast to possibly start as early as next year, though there's still no confirmed proponent or route. Eby says the agreement amounts to rewarding bad behavior, referring to discussions around Alberta separatism. He again stressed opposition to any repeal of an oil tanker ban to BC's north coast. The BC Conservatives say the NDP government's opposition to the pipeline has left the province sidelined in the discussions. Emily Joveski, Vista News, Victoria.
1: Tomorrow, the Interlakes community will get a chance to dunk their fire chief. The Interlakes Volunteer Fire Department is putting on its annual open house at the Interlakes Community Hall. Fire Chief Paul Beer says there will be plenty of games for the community to enjoy.
4: There should be lots of fun activities for the community. We've got live music happening, and we've got some hose exercises where people can try on our gear and spray some water hoses. And then we've even got a dunk tank where they're going to be dunking the fire chief, so I'm going to be sitting in the dunk tank from 1 o'clock till 2 o'clock.
1: Beer adds there will also be raffles to participate in. The fire department says they love this event because it's a way that they get out and meet more members of the community. The Interlakes Fire Department's open house will be tomorrow from 10 a.m. until 2 p.m. In sports, Canada opened with a win today at the World Hockey Championships in Switzerland. They beat Sweden 5-3, 5 different goal scorers for Canada, who will play Italy next tomorrow. In the Stanley Cup playoffs, it is a night off tonight. Montreal, up 3-2, will play host to Buffalo tomorrow night. Caribou weather for tonight, clouds and a chance of showers, also a risk of a thunderstorm and a low of 5 in Quesnel, 2 in Williams Lake, just 1 in 100 Mile House. And then for tomorrow, mainly cloudy in the Quesnel area with a chance of showers and some wind, a high up around 14. For Williams Lake and 100 Mile tomorrow, a mix of sun and cloud, chance of showers, risk of a thunderstorm and some wind, a high of 9 in Williams Lake, 8 in 100 Mile. Get news alerts direct to your inbox. 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

so I can't complain. Yeah, I got 87 in the tank, y'all. It's a hand-me-downer, but it cranks, y'all. Sure, right, it's a little pain.

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2: Canada, a step closer now to a new oil pipeline from Alberta to the West Coast, with construction possibly underway by the fall of 2027. Prime Minister Mark Carney and Alberta Premier Danielle Smith announcing an agreement Friday that builds on last fall's Memorandum of Understanding, one that scrapped, suspended, and watered down major Trudeau-era national climate policies. Under the arrangement, Alberta would increase the carbon price it imposes on oil producers and reduce greenhouse gas emissions through carbon capture and storage. Alberta will hand in an application for the new pipeline to the Federal Major Projects Office by July 1st, at which point the feds would designate the pipeline as a project of national interest by October 1st. Oil could be moving through the pipeline by 2033 or 34. Meanwhile, BC Premier David Eby says that Ottawa's rewarding Alberta for what he calls its bad behavior by agreeing to advance a pipeline to the coast. He says that Ottawa must work as closely with BC projects as it does with Alberta's pipeline, a proposal he says still lacks a proponent or route. Expect a busy travel May-long weekend, even in Alberta, where residents are facing a forecast of snow, not to mention high gas prices. They've been through unsettled or unsettling May-long weekend weather before, especially those who love to go camping. Still, Environment Canada says some areas west of Calgary could see as much as 10 centimeters. In BC, some 330,000 visitors are expected to pass through Vancouver Airport through Monday. For BC Ferries, this is their fourth busiest weekend of the year. And on the highways, the RCMP are also busy. In fact, they say they're highly visible as they watch for unwanted driving behaviors. MAD and the Insurance Bureau of BC are warning drivers against impaired driving and speeding. A black bear was found wandering in an urban part of East Vancouver this week. It's now off the street. Police say the bear was tranquilized, slept it off, and was released without charges. They got reports of the bear wandering around Commercial Drive and Grandview Highway. While black bears are frequent visitors to the suburban parts of Metro Vancouver, they're much rarer in Vancouver itself. Now, we know what happened when an electric charging station in New Westminster caught fire with no one around. Flames damaging the charger itself, surrounding trees, a streetlight, and a nearby vehicle. Technical Safety BC blaming the fire on a battery heater being left on remotely by a charger technician in California. Further complicating this, email alerts that would have notified techs about the overheating were on silent, allowing the overheating to go on and on. From the Vista National News Desk, I'm John Crawford.
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0: That's Russell Dickerson having to me here on Caribou County, Country 840. That's where we are. Ooh, got confused there for a second. Must be a long weekend. Hi, everybody. How you guys doing? I am here with you until 3 o'clock this afternoon. I'll tell you about a few things happening around the community, and we got some good stuff happening around hither and yon. Hopefully the weather is going to cooperate for some of this stuff. Loon Bake Summer Market is starting up. We've got the Interlakes Fire Hall open house going on. Lots of cool stuff happening there. We've got a barbecue and the fundraiser. Well, that's tomorrow, but we'll talk about that as well. And yeah, just a lot of cool stuff happening hither and yon. I'll tell you all about it as we carry on here like we know what we're doing.
1: 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However you spend it with us. 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

0: There you go, Brett Kissel, Cowboys and Dreamers here on Caribou Country 840. I'll get this right. Oh, boy, it's nice. Let's see, what's the weekend weather going to be like for the long weekend? Well, we're looking at clouds and showers for today, unfortunately. You're looking at highs of 8 and a low of 2 overnight for tonight. It's going to be cloudy for most of the weekend. Sun and cloud for tomorrow, though. You're looking at a chance of showers and a highs of 14. Clouds and highs of 14 for Monday as well. So, got some sunshine in there, I hope. Hopefully the forecast looks a little better than that as we go on.
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0: There's Tibby, a little denim on denim here on Caribou Country. Hi, guys. How you doing? What have I got going on for you today? I got the Loom Bay Summer Market, formerly the Loom Bay Craft Market. I don't know if it's interchangeable. Anyway, that's going on starting today and going on every Saturday from 10 till 3 until September 5th. Kicking off today, though, first weekend of the season, welcomes face painting and proceeds by donation for Breast Cancer Foundation. Deb's Mini Donuts, proceeds go to your waist and worth every bite, it says here. I like that. 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Lots of cool stuff. The maple butter baking, skincare, fiber art, unique clothing, wood art, sewing and stitchery. Just a ton of amazing stuff happening out there. Loom Bay Summer Market, and that's happening at 7250 Texas Road, just off of Highway 24 there, just past the Sheridan Corners.
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0: We don't wait until Throwback Thursday. It's classic country right now. Country 840. Country music at its finest. And it's all yours. Another hour of country music.
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0: Stecker Wetmore and Brunette here on Caribou Country. Chris here with you. Hi, guys. The long weekend is here. Loving every minute of it. I'm here to help you along for a little while here today. But I got a few things to tell you about before we all get out there and, you know, get partying. The Interlakes Fire Hall Open House is happening, and this is going on starting at 10 a.m. this morning. It is a fun family event with local emergency services, live demos, music, food, and activities for all ages. BC Wildfire Service is going to be there. BC Emergency Health Service is going to be there. That'd be the ambulance guys. The RCMP, the South Caribou Search and Rescue, the ESS is going to be there. The Caribou Regional District Area L Director is going to be there as well. And the Fire Smart Educator. So there's going to be all kinds of good stuff happening out there, including Dunk the Chief. you bring your best aim and take your best shot at the dunk tank. And there's going to be a lot of family fun. Enjoy live music by Tracy Lynn. This Mama Tried. Oh, awesome. Right on. And this is, I don't know what to make out of this, Chicken Poop Bingo. So check it out there. And that's going to be at the Interlakes Community Hall starting off at 10 a.m. this morning.
1: 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However you spend it with us. 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

0: There's Stephen Lee Olson and out here on Country 840. I'm checking on your weather. Well, for today, you're looking at clouds. Chance of showers and some wind, highs of 8 for today. Clouds and a chance of showers and lows of 2 for tonight. Hopefully all that holds off for the events we got going on. For tomorrow, sun, cloud, and a chance of showers once again. Highs of 14. Clouds and a chance of showers and lows of 2 for tomorrow night. And for Monday, cloudy, high of 14 once again. Clouds and lows of 5 for Monday night. So there's your long weekend in a nutshell, weather-wise, anyway.
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0: That's Blake Shelton, Stay Country or Die Trying here on Country 840. Well, I got a few other things happening around the weekend here, and, let's see what we got going on. Oh, we got the Greeny Lake Volunteer Fire Department. They are having their second annual poker run, and that is happening tomorrow. 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Lots of prizes, and the winners will receive 50% of the registration revenue. 25% for first place, 15% for second place, and 10% for third place. You got to be present to collect it, though. They can only take cash out there, though. They can't take e-transfer anymore. And it's also going to be your last chance to purchase tickets for the 50-50 raffle. And all in support, of course, for the Greeny Lake Volunteer Fire Department.
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0: time zone am I on? What country am I in?
1: It doesn't matter. It's 5 o'clock somewhere.
0: It's always on 5 in Margaritaville, come to think of it.
1: Yeah, I heard that.
0: You've been there, haven't you?
1: Yes, sir.
0: I've seen your boat there.

0: too.
1: This is Josh Ross and Scared of Getting Sober here on Country 840. Good morning, everybody. Happy Saturday to you. The Barbecue in the Park Community Fundraiser is happening, and this is going to be happening tomorrow. And you can get all the details on this on our Facebook page, by the way. If you head up there, speaking of our Facebook page, if you head up there, give it a like. We would like that sort of thing. And the Barbecue in the Park is going to be a fundraiser, and it is a fundraiser for the Mountain Spruce Community Center Society. Nice. Barbecue, burgers, and hot dogs, music, games, the whole thing is happening at Mountain Spruce Community Park. Starting at noon and going till 2 tomorrow, there's going to be kids' activities. You can become a member. There's going to be a 50-50 draw. There's going to be, did I mention the barbecue? Anyway, that is all going to be happening tomorrow. Barbecue in the park, and it will be happening at Mountain Spruce Community Park out on Mahood Lake Road by Decca Lake.
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0: Luke Combs here on Country 840 and weather for today. Well, this does say clouds and chance of showers, highs of 8. Hopefully it's a little better than that out there. Clouds and chance of showers and lows of 2 for tonight. For tomorrow, sun, cloud, chance of showers, highs of 14. Clouds and a chance of showers, lows of plus 2. This is not a recording. Clouds and a high of 14 for Monday as well, and lows of 5 for Monday night. Keep an eye on dry BC. Some higher elevations getting some cooler temperatures. It means it might even be getting a little bit of snow up in those areas in the morning, so be careful of that.
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1: Good afternoon, I'm Taryn Midzane. The wait continues when it comes to what is going to happen to some prime real estate in downtown Quesnel. The old Quesnel Junior Secondary School building was demolished back in May of 2020, and it has been vacant ever since. The Ministry of Water, Land, and Resource Management provided an update on Friday via email, saying that it is working with the Quesnel School District to have the title of the property cancelled so that it can be returned to Crown Provincial Land. That is essentially the same update that we got back in July of 2024. The ministry goes on to say that a portion of the property that contains a building that houses a daycare on the site has been subdivided from the rest of the property and will not be included in the cancellation of title. The ministry says the province will continue to work with local government, First Nations, and other interested parties to determine a future use of the property. The school board trustee pay hike in Quesnel isn't sitting well with teachers in the district. Don Roger, the president of the Quesnel and District Teachers Association, not only questions the amount of the trustees' stipend increase, but also its timing. She says just a day prior to the decision, the Teachers Association were told about necessary constraints in the budget that needed to be put in place. Roger says they are losing 4 teachers next year due to declining enrollment and being in funding protection. She says she feels trustees should be paid a fair wage for the work that they do. However, it is inappropriate for trustees to be voting on their own increase in the first place. Roger is calling for the province to look into the efficiency of school boards and what they are actually doing. She says she knows there are school boards around the province that are doing very good work, but they, teachers' associations, would just like to know what kind of hours people are putting in and how much time is actually being spent on the work and what work is being done considering the funding constraints. Barkerville's shoulder season returns this weekend. From now until May 29th, the historic town and park will be open to visitors by donation, with select shops open for business ahead of the park's main season. Shoulder season returned to Barkerville last year and was a contributing factor to the town reaching over 30,000 guests throughout the year, one of the highest amount of guests for the town since the COVID lockdown. More information on Barkerville's shoulder season, when the main season starts, and what special events there will be through the season can be found on Barkerville's website. And today, Interlakes area residents will get to have some fun with their local firefighters. The Interlakes Volunteer Fire Department is having their open house at the Interlakes Community Hall until 2 p.m. today. Fire Chief Paul Beer says the open house is one event his firefighters look forward to each year.
2: It's really good for us to get out and see some of the public. And again, we always use this as an opportunity to encourage people to come out, meet the firefighters, meet the medical first responders, some of the people that are helping you when you are in need.
1: Beer says there will be games for everyone to participate in. People will be able to try on firefighter gear and spray hoses if they can handle the pressure. There will also be a 50-50 draw and chicken poop bingo and a chance to dunk Beer himself with a dunk tank for the fire chief. And looking at things provincially, Premier David Eby slammed a new energy agreement between Alberta and the federal government announced on Friday. Vista Radio's Emily Jabeski has more.
3: The deal includes a plan to keep Alberta's carbon price lower than the current federal benchmark. It also lays out a process for construction on a new pipeline to BC's coast to possibly start as early as next year, though there's still no confirmed proponent or route. Eby says the agreement amounts to rewarding bad behavior, referring to discussions around Alberta separatism. He again stressed opposition to any repeal of an oil tanker ban to BC's north coast. The BC Conservatives say the NDP government's opposition to the pipeline has left the province sidelined in the discussions. Emily Jovesky, Vista News, Victoria.
1: And looking at sporting events, the 21st annual field driving trials by the Caribou Country Carriage Club is being held this weekend. The competitors are in 70 Mile House today and tomorrow on the west side of Highway 97, and the disciplines for this weekend's competition are dressage and cones and marathon. And the competition is free for anyone to go watch. Quesnel is going to be hosting a bunch of Corvettes this weekend, and the drivers will get to do what anyone who buys a Corvette wants to do, see how fast they can go. The Corvette's North Auto Club will be having an autocross event for all makes and models of the iconic sports car at the Caribou Raceway Park. Drivers will get to put a flyer lap down on the 1.1 circuit, one at a time, racing against each other and the clock. This year, all the races for the North Autocross Club seasons are being held in Quesnel. 4 U18 teams will be in Q-Town for the Western Canadian Spring Hockey League's second weekend of competition. The home team, the Quesnel River Rush U18 squad, will be joined by teams from Kamloops, Northern Alberta, and Southern Alberta. There are 4 games at the West Fraser Centre today, and we'll wrap up on Sunday. And staying in Q-Town, the BC High School Rodeo is hosting the North and South Region Rodeo at Alex Fraser Park this afternoon. The juniors are hitting the paddock at 4 p.m. today. Sunday, both seniors and juniors will start at 9 a.m. And Monday, only the seniors will compete starting at 9 a.m. as well. Next weekend, Williams Lake will be hosting the BC High School Rodeo's Junior Provincials competition. And looking at this afternoon's forecast, chances of showers across the Caribou, Williams Lake and 100 Mile House both have risks of thunderstorms this afternoon. Highs of 14 degrees in Quesnel and Williams Lake, 100 Mile House a bit chillier with highs around 8. 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

0: That's Morgan Griffiths, just being me here on Caribou Country 840. Where the heck am I? Well, let's see. What can I tell you about this time? Hunter Mile District General Hospital Auxiliary celebrating 60 years of service to the community. Pretty fantastic. And they want everybody to join them for an afternoon of memories, laughter, music, cake, and community spirit as they honor the many volunteers and supporters who helped these 60 years possible. It's going to be happening on June the 10th. So mark it on your calendars, 1 p.m. till 4, and it's going to be happening at the Community Hall here in Hunter Mile House. 60 years of service from the Hunter Mile District General Hospital Auxiliary. Congratulations.
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0: Megan Patrick here on Caribou, Country 840. I'm going to get that right before the day is done, I honestly promise you. Checking on the weather for today. If you are heading out anywhere, like over to the some of the events happening towards the Interlakes there, you will see that we have, mainly cloudy, unfortunately. Chance of showers, highs of 8. Hopefully some sunshine holds out. Clouds and a chance of showers and lows of 2 overnight for tonight. Make sure you're checking Drive BC if you're heading out anywhere for the rest of your long weekend, just to see what kind of conditions there, because some areas are getting much cooler than others and are getting snow in the mornings in some places.
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0: That's Dylan Scott and What He'll Never Have here on Carib Country 840. And if you are heading out anywhere, you still got about an hour or so to get out to the Interlakes to check in the on the Interlakes Fire Hall open house. Lots going on out there, and you still have a little while. You want to get out there and dunk the chief. And, yeah, lots of great stuff going on out there. Lots of good information to be had. Lots of fun, too, and chicken poop bingo. I'll just leave it at that.
1: 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Your relaxation soundtrack is on Country 840.
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0: As Aaron Goodvin said, no redneck ever here on Country 840. Loon Bay Summer Market is on the go until 3 o'clock this afternoon out there at the Interlakes area, right at Loon Bay Resort, of course. And you can check them out the first weekend of the season, and there will be face painting proceeds by donation for Breast Cancer Foundation. Hot dogs, of course, proceeds of them as well, going to breast cancer research as well. And there's all kinds of great vendors out there. The whole shebang happens till 3 o'clock today, and it happens every Saturday out there until September 5th. So check it out, Loon Bay Summer Market.
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1: That's Josh Ross and Scared of Getting Sober here on Country 840. Well, sounds a pretty deep, meaningful song there for him, I think. Well, let's see who's having a birthday out there in celebrity land for today. Megan Fox is 40 years old today. Holy cow. Actress from Transformers, Jennifer's Body, Confessions of a Teenage Drama Queen. And what else we got here? Tori Spelling, 53 today. Daughter of TV super producer Aaron Spelling. Got her start as an actress on one of his shows, Beverly Hills 90210. David Boreanaz is 57 years old today. TV actor, SEAL Team, Bones, Angel, Buffy the Vampire Slayer. And he is now playing, or will soon be when it premieres, Jim Rockford in the reboot of The Rockford Files. Yeah, cool, huh? Pierce Brosnan, Bond, James Bond, 74 years old today. In addition to playing Bond, he's had some great roles. Mamma Mia, The Matador, The Ghost Rider, The Thomas Crown Affair, and he got his first big break on American TV anyway in Remington Steele.
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Johnny Reed, Love Sweet Love, here on Country 840, and that's all I have for you guys for today. I am heading out here for the rest of my long weekend. You guys enjoy the rest of your long weekend. What have we got going on? Well, I can tell you that we've got the, I just had it here a second ago. There we go. We've got the CT40 coming up for you for tonight. It's going to replay tomorrow as well. It's coming up at 6 o'clock tonight. And tomorrow it'll air from 3 until 7, so enjoy that. And

0: We'll be back with you on Tuesday morning for your BX Morning Show. Have a great weekend. Be safe out there, and we will talk to you soon.
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1: Good afternoon, I'm Taryn Midzane. The Ministry of Water, Land, and Resource Management says it continues to work on freeing up some prime real estate in downtown Quesnel. That is how the city describes the old Quesnel Junior Secondary School site. The ministry's work, however, has been painfully slow, as it is now 6 years ago that the building was demolished. The ministry says it is working with the Quesnel School District to have the title of the property cancelled so that it can be returned to Crown Provincial Land. It adds that the portion of the property that contains a building that houses a daycare on the site has been subdivided. It will not be included in the cancellation of that title. The ministry says the province will continue to work with local government, First Nations, and other interested parties to determine a future use for the property. The school board trustee pay hike in Quesnel isn't sitting well with teachers in the district. Don Roger, the president of the Quesnel and District Teachers Association, not only questions the amount of the trustee's stipend increase, but also its timing. She says just a day prior to the decision, the Teachers Association were told about necessary constraints in the budget that needed to be put in place. Roger says they are losing 4 teachers next year due to declining enrollment and being in funding protection. She says she feels trustees should be paid a fair wage for the work that they do. However, it is inappropriate for trustees to be voting on their own increase in the first place. Roger is calling for the province to look into the efficiency of school boards and what they are actually doing. She says she knows there are school boards around the province that are doing very good work, but they, teachers' associations, would just like to know what kind of hours people are putting in and how much time is actually being spent on the work and what work is being done considering the funding constraints. Barkerville's shoulder season returns this weekend. From now until May 29th, the historic town and park will be open to visitors by donation, with select shops open for business ahead of the park's main season. Shoulder season returned to Barkerville last year and was a contributing factor to the town reaching over 30,000 guests throughout the year, one of the highest amount of guests for the town since the COVID lockdown. More information on Barkerville's shoulder season, when the main season starts, and what special events there will be through the season can be found on Barkerville's website. And looking at things nationally, Alberta and the federal government have signed an agreement on carbon pricing that could have a major ripple effect for British Columbia. It includes a plan to gradually increase Alberta's carbon price headline to $140 per ton by 2040. That would be far lower than the federal benchmark that's supposed to apply to all provinces and territories. The federal government says it will be adjusting the benchmark for the rest of Canada as well. But Ross Lyndon Fraser with the Canadian Climate Institute says that could hinder investment in low carbon projects that rely on a strong carbon price.
2: You know, this is going to mean that, you know, provinces like BC will have to change their own system, and that will probably mean attracting less investment into the region.
1: Friday's agreement also lays out a process for construction of a new pipeline to BC's coast to possibly start as early as next year. In sports, the BC High School Rodeo is setting to buck in Quesnel. Today, the North and South Region's juniors will start things off just about now at 4 o'clock at Alex Fraser Park. The rodeo continues tomorrow and Monday, with both the juniors and seniors competing Sunday starting at 9 a.m. Then on Monday, only the seniors will compete starting at 9 a.m. as well. Next weekend, Williams Lake will host the BC High School Rodeo's juniors for the provincials, and Quesnel will host the senior provincials next month. Only one game of the NHL tonight. It is game 6 of the Montreal Canadiens and Buffalo Sabres series, which Montreal is in the lead 3-2. Tonight we'll decide if Montreal is going to face the Carolina Hurricanes in the Eastern Conference Final. The Hurricanes have had about 7-8 days off, waiting for the deciders of the Sabres and Canadiens. If Buffalo beats Montreal tonight, there will be a game 7 of this series on Monday. And the Montreal Victoires have taken a commanding lead in the Walter Cup Finals in the Professional Women's Hockey League. Montreal beat Ottawa today 2-1 in overtime, with Maggie Flaherty for the Victoires scoring the game winner. Montreal's pro women's hockey team now has a 2-0 lead in the series, and Game 3 will be held in Ottawa on Monday. And chances of showers still in the Caribou's forecast. Mainly cloudy in Quesnel, with showers predicted to return late this afternoon. Williams Lake and 100 Mile House both have risks of thunderstorms throughout the day. Highs of around 13 degrees in Williams Lake and Quesnel, 100 Mile House chillier with highs around 8. 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

Bartender looked at me like, pony up, man, we're closing down. I paid the tab, I turned around. Got on that phone on the way home, ended up down the rabbit hole again. Funny how you haven't changed a bit, but you're twice as pretty.